thy name, thy kingdom come, thy will be done, on earth as it is in heaven. Give us this day our daily bread, and forgive us our trespasses,

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Smoke that weed into the air. Got a cup waiting for me with some demons, try to share for the night. Got a couple bad cuts, I swear to God I don't feel it. Trouble packed up, why liquor works for the healing. Trauma in my body, it's hard for me to reveal it. Gotta put aside the pain to see a man.

0: 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His name is
1: Mr. Doubleina, Mr. Bob Doubleina. Mr. Doubleina, Mr. Bob Doubleina. Mr. Double.

0: click. 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
5: You're not getting it. It's not clocking to you.
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2: You're

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1: 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I know what I want. 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

0: 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Laut in die Stadt.
1: Hood used to check phone when he pull up flexing. Now we check under the hood before he start the engine. Came out the stash house, something didn't smell right. He on the ground trying to look up in the tailpipe. Mighty fall for a mighty man. Had a manicure, now it's dirt and oil on his hands. Staying low as he scrambled to the car door. Glad it's just a short trip to the condo. No signal, head on a swivel. Hand on the center console with the pistol. Tinted black, got the window right. Always shoot the gap at the yellow light. Bag a little yellow pills for the nerves, but it make it even worse when the zannies don't work. And he panic ears ringing when you call, it can't hear you. Every 7 seconds, eyes back up in the rear view. Something in this room didn't used to be. Gin bottle to the face, can't fool a G. Laughing at him, he ain't never scared though. But he checked the lock every time he walked by the door. Check the lock every time he walked by the door. Check the lock every time he walked by the door. He run the motherfucking city, it ain't no. But he check the lock every time he walked by the door.

Jerome didn't used to be. Gin bottle to the face, can't fool a G. Laughing at him, he ain't never scared though. But he checked the lock every time he walked by the door. Check the lock every time he walked by the door. Check the lock every time he walked by the door. He run the motherfucking city, it ain't no. But he checked the lock every time he walked by the door. Lights out, can't nobody see

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Something in this room didn't used to be. Gin bottle to the face, can't fool a G. Laughing at him, he ain't never scared though. But he checked the lock every time he walked by the door. Check the lock every time he walked by the door. Check the lock every time he walked by the door. He run the motherfucking city, it ain't no. But he checked the lock every time he walked by the door.

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I live, filling up my soul, my curiosity. I get pleasure from the base. You need a place to call your own. I am the one and only son. 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I see the people that you find, wherever you may be. I live, filling up my soul.

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She's creeping on my window and

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Hands in the rot.

You always said that you'd met and fell in love at the circus, and that's why you loved animals so much. So much so that you bought a big dog with little ears and called it Dumbo, which was a joke that got less and less funny every time. But obviously you brought the dog along that night when you showed up otherwise alone to my dinner party, having already rung ahead to ensure that all of my dishes had been prepared in a completely nut-free environment, now quipping that it was for the sake of your imaginary husband, because several years on from the wedding that none of us were invited to, we still hadn't met him, even though you always said he was coming, before suddenly he couldn't make it because he worked away a lot with work, but mainly because he didn't really exist. And you broke down in tears in my kitchen, certain he was seeing somebody else. How reckless we'd all been to tolerate your fabricated reality, but until then I didn't have a guts to put an end to the ever-maddening scenes. So with a solemn nod and totemic silence, I walked over to the cupboard where I kept the snacks, took a pinch of dry roasted dust from the loose peg bag, sprinkled it into the upturned palms of your trembling hands and said, "If you just rub some of this round the rim of his can, then no one will know, but we'll all understand." It takes real guts to fake being nuts, and it takes real nuts to break fake guts.

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photos. 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Probably fucked my head though. 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

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And even the flowers talk to each other, like people do, but the sounds they make are different. Listen carefully and try to understand what they say.

I guess I keep a gambling, lots of booze and lots of rambling. 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